crisscross, slide, left, right, walk, walk, freeze. One more time, 1, 2, 3, 4, 5, 6, keep the smile, up, down, roll on the floor, tiger, shake it out, 1, 2, 3, 4, paddle ready, spin, stop, spin, ponytail.

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0: Offloading.

0: Hi, how are you? Well, I'm great. Thanks for asking. There's no call-in today, so it's just me and you.
1: And in the spirit of not being a perfectionist, because Lord knows that I am, I'm just going to speak, see what comes to mind, and I'm not going to edit this. I'm going to do like, okay, maybe I'm going to do two takes, but two takes and that's it. So, what's been happening with me? Well, a couple weeks ago, I released a song for the first time. Can I get a round of applause?
0: Oh my God, thank you. You're so sweet.
1: And it's the first song off of a project that I've been working on for about 5 years. It was actually really hard to release something. I think I attached way too much importance to the first thing that I wanted to put out. I was like, it really needs to mean something. It needs to bang, it needs to do numbers or whatever. But then I saw an astrologist a couple months ago, and she said that I was going to know success a little later in life. And you can interpret success however you want. But the fact that she said that really freed me up in a way, because I was like, okay, so whatever I do now, it's cool. I can still just experiment and have fun, and it's fine. You know, nothing actually has to mean anything. I think things do have meaning. I mean, release the pressure, babe. So I'm gonna keep going. The Worst by Haroun, that's spelled H-A-R-O-U-N, is out now on every platform. So go stream that shit. Okay, wait, I need some water. Okay. Is this like too chaotic? I don't know, maybe. But I'm into it. What else is up? My love life is so dry. But I'm into it, I think, because Dear Diary, sex is cool. No one's gonna argue there, sex is great. But have you ever made your dreams come?

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We'll leave the past in the past. If it's crash, then it's brash. Yeah, I get it though. Fuck a thing, here's a quote. By any means, lucky if I get it though. Hit the scene, backing up my hustle with a hell of a plan. Need

out there. 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I was at this club one night. The DJ was making the people go crazy. 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

0: Your grades are slipping. Every subject except for music. Music. I don't know what you're doing, but you must be doing something right.
1: Thank you, sir.
0: Mr. Boston. Seems to like you.
1: I like it back.
0: Well, don't let this one slip. Or you could be going to military school.

oxidation from the molten rocks, instant sound from hyperactive to H2O. Our spirits finally at peace, swimming free of control. With the splashing sounds, we enter the silence of mystery, pure dialogue. The meeting, made of interlacing bodies closely but far away. The breathing so deep, the heart so out. Just the body talking, the mind's present but free. The smell of the neck, discovering the auras of others. Wanting to be squashed, wanting to be hauled on. Just to be interlaced, nothing more to be done. Because this is just for now. A gift of highlight, a gift of summer. Now my imagination has wandered later. Imagination meets reality. Not far and in peace with each other. I feel so many things. So I can be at peace. But I'm fucking...

music coming one after the other. Every song is a different story. And it means that basically every 3 minutes I'm a different person because I'm experiencing the song. And then the 3 minutes after that, another person, and it goes on and it goes on and it goes on. And it never ends. I basically get to like just pretend and play, you know, comedy on the dance floor and imagine myself in new life because there's a new kind of, there's a new kick that just came in and all of a sudden I'm feeling like I'm a little

flesh and blood material. The magic in these ancient streets, the Kabbalah revealed, Aramaic whispers in Jaffa and Tel Aviv. Spirits of the desert skies and plains, for what shall we mourn and grieve? Mesopotamia and Ur of the Chaldees, descendants of the Sephardim, trading tolerance and unity. From Baghdad to the Promised Land.

daughter of the Maghreb. Salam, the passing spirits of the living and the dead. Night lights on the river, a million stars we try to count. Traveling paths not always in the light, for what shall we mourn and grieve? The diaspora. Salam, the passing spirits, child of Canaan, daughter of the Maghreb, for what shall we mourn?

Chewbacca, aka Not Nice from Time G. Then the East Side Team, Scarborough Team from Time G. Then about the Kingdom from Time G. So I don't know what's wrong with you little waste man out here, eh? Y'all need to know yourselves.

Okay, yes. But has it ever occurred to you, Wally, that the process that creates this boredom that we see in the world now may very well be a self-perpetuating, unconscious form of brainwashing?

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My spirit to the middle of the car. A couple of lots of rest and fall. Come on my side, they got a mind. In my dog, get with it all. My spirit to the middle of the car. A couple of lots of rest and fall. 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A couple of lots of rest and fall. 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

puzzle. 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They say, Mayday, how do you do this? 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They say, Mayday, how do you do this? 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

0: I've done it, and I've done this, and I've done all these things, and I've learned so much. Not that you're going to stop doing that, but you'll be ready for something, where you can give what someone will carry experience, and then protect you as well, because for exactly what we're talking about, because you'll be a strong, even stronger person because you have all that experience, so that when the time comes, you'll have that in you, and so you'll be able to be free to give, and the person will not take away from you. Anger.
1: To be able to be free to take it, to invest in, to take us. Right, it's a very, it takes a huge amount of energy. I mean, it's all consuming. Yeah, like when it's really, it's enriching. I mean, I shouldn't take away from the enrichment. It's quite exciting.
0: Yeah.
1: Like if you have this space, you think it's very nice.
0: Yeah.
1: When you have that.

0: was very, you know, painful ultimately for, you know, because of what happened, what actually literally happened in our lives, you know, where he left, you know, and so this whole thing about love, you know, I love you, I love my family, you know, this, for me, it's just like, this equals bullshit, you know, I mean, the thing was that, I mean, that was the problem of using those words too much and too easily, which is what he did. Oh, and you know, you're this and you're that, and it's putting you on a pedestal, and it's just bullshit. You know, and that's what, I mean, I don't think maybe you never went through that.
1: Unless it was like really like, it's words I've never heard.
0: No, I mean, but that was part of the problem. I think in some ways he went into the other extreme. Yeah. Because my mother was brought up in a very Victorian
1: family, and then
0: he's bam, you know, he's saying these things, and then he does things in real life, you know, which I think he loved
1: like
0: us,
1: like,
0: words,
1: you know, are like a manipulative.
0: I love you, the most wonderful family, and by the way, I don't really want to live with you anymore, I'm leaving, goodbye, you know, I mean, no, I mean, you know, that my pain, my terrible désarroi, you know, at 18 years old when my father left, you know, after all these years of bullshit, you know, of saying stuff like that all the time, and, you know, since, you know, making us into this super perfect family, we're this wonderful family, and we're this da da da da da, and then getting the hell out of there because you want to be with another family. You know, I mean,
1: that's... what it makes me think is like, are we ever going to escape?
0: No, I don't. I have never. I will not escape. I mean, I know. I'm pretty sure I won't escape that.
1: But I don't think anyone escapes.

0: chauvinistic questions. People seem to think that if you're a girl, you have to behave in a way that is not militant or political, especially if you're an actress. You know, how dare an actress think or be political? That, of course, is a completely wrong way of thinking.
1: What do you think of the Woman Liberation Front?
0: I think it is one of the most revolutionary movements in America. I think it's extremely important, and I am fully in support.
1: You have a 2-year-old daughter, and
0: yes.
1: In what kind of society do you think that she'd be living in, let's say, about 18 or 15 years from now?
0: Well, I would hope that she would be living in an unpolluted, Marxist, socialist country. I don't think it's going to happen that fast, to tell you the truth. And I don't know what the state of this country is going to be in the end.
1: Are there any values that were more or less given by your parents to you that you wouldn't give to your daughter?
0: Yes. I was brought up with a lot of concern about money. If one didn't have enough, one was very nervous. It was sort of, as with most Americans, something that is quite sacred. Possessions were very important in the kind of milieu in which I grew up in. I have overcome that, and I will not lay that kind of myth on my child at all.

Welcome back. Yeah, so let's take this hour to feel and be in body in any ways that feel right to you. I'm going to guide you through, but feel free to explore your ways. This is River of Light by Ancient Infinity Orchestra.

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While I listen to this song, like, this is what's moving, this is what's like the most listening, kind of, and just leading me, leading my movement.

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it expect from sound. 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The secret of both. You and I complicit of semantic failure. The silent space between us allows for unexpressed desires. Conversation meant through omission.

and all at once, the complexity of the self and its purity and its vanity was revealed to him, burning into a form of its own, and the sea turned around him. A being

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One moment, he saw the foam melt and mushroom, a torso of cloud that hardened, and he opened his shirt, for he desired nothing more than to stretch across and be absorbed. His blood was sounding, and his ears were ringing. But he was more than a little annoyed to find that he was weeping. He spread his naked arms to the sun like a savage. Stretched them into dawn, into warmth. He believed he could do anything. His elevated temperature would gift him with unlimited mobility. Then nourished, refreshed, he would harden, expand. All the muscles were contracting, and he could feel it coming, and all he could do was draw what he could and shed what was wretched. And all the muscles were contracting, and images rushed with Amazon force. Some pleasurable, some liquid, a glowing hive, a helmet of skin, and he could feel everything. He could feel everything. The purity wherein all formulas of light and death are explored. We're contracting.

sharing with you some real life content, like the way I make is purely informed. Life, every day. Feelings mostly. The voice is real. I come up with what comes up, like I'm on my way to get fake nails. 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

0: lemons. 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
1: Keep driving.
0: Leave it to the streets. That's it. OTSS, only the strongest survive. 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

0: Flexibility.
1: I got a story that I want to share with you this evening. Is it okay? I recently had an incident. This motherfucker climbed up on top of me, the littlest dick you ever seen in your motherfucking life. He had the unmitigated gall, girls, to look into my pretty brown eyes and say, am I hurting you? I was like, hurting me? You are tickling me. Get the fuck up off me, leave the coins on the dresser, and hit the door. Let me tell you something, girls. A lot of these motherfuckers see us walking by, they want to put their face in our asses and go, but they don't know how to act.